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0: It's officially time for Stanley Cup chaos and another emotional roller coaster of NHL playoffs. 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
6: Cloudy tonight, gusty wind, low 15. Showers tomorrow off and on, along with an afternoon thunderstorm. Gusty wind, high 27. The humidex will make it feel like 32. And a mix of sun and cloud on Wednesday with a high of 18. 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
4: Cloudy tonight, gusty wind, low 15. Showers tomorrow off and on, along with an afternoon thunderstorm. Gusty wind, high 27. The humidex will make it feel like 32. And a mix of sun and cloud on Wednesday with a high of 18. 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
3: Cloudy tonight, gusty wind, low 15. Showers tomorrow off and on, along with an afternoon thunderstorm. Gusty wind, high 27. The humidex will make it feel like 32. And a mix of sun and cloud on Wednesday with a high of 18. 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
6: Cloudy tonight, gusty wind, low 15. Showers tomorrow off and on, along with an afternoon thunderstorm. Gusty wind, high 27. The humidex will make it feel like 32. In a mix of sun and cloud on Wednesday with a high of 18. 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

0: It's officially time for Stanley Cup chaos and another emotional roller coaster of NHL playoffs. 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

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It is 5:42 on your Tuesday morning, starting off a short work week after a beautiful Victoria Day long weekend. Certainly hope you got a chance to get outside and enjoy it. Today we're going to pay the price a little bit. We got cloud cover for the most part, slight chance of showers this morning, then a good chance of showers and thunderstorms this afternoon. Winds are going to pick up with gusts to 50 kilometers an hour. The high is going to reach 27, which will feel more like 32 with the Humidex, and those showers and thunderstorms likely to linger into this evening. Winds will diminish late tonight with the low dropping down to 13. Tomorrow by the afternoon, we're going to see getting back to sunshine. Right now in Coburg, we are sitting at 14 degrees, and today is National Roadie Day. So with that in mind, I want to know, with what's your take, which band would you love to roadie for? And which one are you definitely avoiding? You can join in the conversation on our X feed, TikTok, Facebook, or text me 1-866-724-1079. Chris Orr is coming up with Canada's top stories as your wake-up call continues. Pearl Jam on the way. And here's Zeppelin with Ramble On. 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
1: It's Tuesday, May 19th. Risk of an afternoon thunderstorm, windy, today's high in the upper 20s. Right now it's 14 degrees. Good morning, I'm John Brenner. A new report on Ontario's hospital funding system warns of worsening wait times and growing pressure on patient care without significant new investment. The report, titled Failure by Design, was written by the Canadian Centre for Policy Alternatives senior researcher Andrew Longhurst, who says pressures will escalate if funding levels don't improve.
2: When we talk about wait times doubling, we can assume that if things don't improve, we will see them triple, quadruple. Things will just deteriorate further.
1: The report argues Ontario continues to fund hospitals at the lowest per capita level in Canada. YMCA Northumberland invites you to celebrate inclusion and community during this year's Rainbow Run in Cobourg. The event returns June 7th with a new bubble dash beginning at 10 in the morning near the Cobourg Yacht Club. Cultivate is preparing for a busy summer season with new community projects, volunteer opportunities, and festival announcements. Organizers say they're launching Cultivate a Zine, a youth-driven arts and culture publication that features local stories, photography, artwork, and music-inspired content created by young people. Cobourg will be one of a dozen Ontario communities hosting a major skilled trades career fair this fall. Level Up is coming to Cobourg September 23rd and 24th. The event is designed mainly for area students in grades 7 through 12 and will feature hands-on exhibits, demonstrations, and opportunities to connect with employers, unions, and training providers. In sports, the Canadiens are heading to the next round of the NHL playoffs after a Game 7 3-2 overtime win in Buffalo. In the PWHL, Ottawa kept its Walter Cup hopes alive with a 2-1 win at home last night against Montreal. Montreal leads the best-of-five series 2-1. Major League Baseball, the Blue Jays lost 7-6 to the Yankees in New York. The next time you're scrolling through your phone, visit northumberlanddaily.ca to see what the county is talking about. Northumberland's three-day weather is next.
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0: 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Three-day pinpoint weather.
1: Showers today and tonight with the risk of a thunderstorm. Windy, the high 27, 32 Humidex. Tonight's low 13. Becoming sunny late tomorrow morning. Wednesday's high 18. Sunny Thursday, the high 16. Right now, it's 14 degrees. Today's UV index is 8. That's very high. I'm John Brenner. 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Northumberland's breaking and local news.
0: Good morning. It's a new day. The coffee's on, and we're ready to make it a rockin' day. 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
6: And good morning. It is 6:05. Welcome to Tuesday, taking us into a short week after the Victoria Day long weekend. Certainly hope you enjoyed yours. As mentioned a little while ago, beautiful weather this weekend. We're going to pay a little bit for it today with some rain and thunderstorms, but that's okay. The grass can probably use it after the weekend we just had. Lots to get to this morning. We're going to play World Chartist Trivia with a question coming up just before 7 o'clock. We're going into a very busy weekend in Northumberland County. We'll tee up some of the things you can do this coming weekend. And what's your take today? Today happens to be National Roadie Day. So I want to know with what's your take. What band would you love to roadie for? Which band would you like to join the crew? Let's just put it that way. And which one would you absolutely want to avoid? Join in the conversation on this National Roadie Day on our X feed, TikTok, Facebook, or text me at 1-866-724-1079. Van Halen would probably be fun, I would think, back in the day. Here they are, kicking off your Tuesday morning with Panama. 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

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It is 6:14 on your Tuesday morning. We're sitting at 14 degrees right now. We're going to get up to 27, but showers expected through the day today, even a late day or evening thunderstorm. A complete check on your forecast coming up for you. Got ZZ Top on the way, and here's Supertramp with the Logical Song. 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

0: Classic Rock 107.9, ZZ Top, they're a sharp dressed man. It is 6:22 on your Tuesday morning. Cloudy day in store. We've had a couple of light showers already coming down outside of our studios. Better chance of showers and a thunderstorm later this afternoon. We do expect wind gusts to pick up to about 50 kilometers an hour. Our high of 27 is going to feel like 32 with the Humidex. Now, a good chance showers and thunderstorms linger into this evening. Wind gust to 50 will diminish as we get into the overnight period, low down to 13. Tomorrow, we're going to see a mix of sun and clouds to start. More sun than clouds in the afternoon with a high reaching 18. So not quite as hot. Sunny and 16 right now for Thursday. We're sitting at 14 degrees in Coburg right now, in Camborne, sitting at 16 degrees. Today is National Roadie Day, so that's the topic with What's Your Take. If you could be a roadie for one band, what band would you love to be a roadie for? And on the other side, which one would you totally avoid being a roadie for? National Roadie Day. Let me know which band you want to and which band you don't want a roadie for. You can join in the conversation on our X feed, TikTok, Facebook, or text me 1-866-724-1079. It is 6:24. John Brenner standing by in the Classic Rock 107.9 newsroom with a local update for us. And I have 5440 standing by to take us there. Hang on.
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1: It's Tuesday, May 19th. Risk of an afternoon thunderstorm, windy, today's high in the upper 20s. Right now it's 14 degrees. Good morning, I'm John Brenner. A 32-year-old Belleville man has been charged with fraud in connection with a police investigation involving two businesses in Coburg. Police say a contractor was paid more than $166,000 for electrical-related work and materials that were not fully completed or delivered. Failure by design, a report by Andrew Longhurst, points to staffing shortages, growing deficits, and increasing pressure on frontline care in hospitals across Ontario, including local facilities.
2: This all comes within a context of Ontario funding its hospitals at the lowest per capita rate in the country and funding the overall health system at the lowest per capita rate in the country.
1: The report estimates Ontario hospitals would require at least $3.2 billion in additional funding just to maintain last year's service levels. You're encouraged to recognize local mental health champions through a series of community awards. CMHA HKPR has opened nominations for awards honoring volunteers, caregivers, advocates, and people with lived experience of mental illness. Road safety and infrastructure improvements are coming to Grafton this summer. County Road 2 upgrades will include new and relocated pedestrian crossing features and roadway rehabilitation work. There's a public information session this Thursday where you can ask questions and review construction plans. See our web story for session details. In sports, the Canadiens are heading to the NHL Eastern Conference Final after defeating the Sabres in Buffalo 3-2 in overtime in Game 7. Ottawa's 2-1 win over Montreal keeps the team's Walter Cup dream alive. Montreal leads the best-of-five series 2-1. Major League Baseball, the Blue Jays lost 7-6 to the Yankees in New York. The next time you're scrolling through your phone, visit northumberlanddaily.ca to see what the county is talking about. Northumberland's three-day weather is next.
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3: 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And Tuesday on Wednesday, all down the line.
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1: Showers today and tonight with the risk of a thunderstorm. Windy, the high 27, 32 Humidex. Tonight's low 13. Becoming sunny late tomorrow morning, Wednesday's high 18. Sunny Thursday, the high 16. Right now it's 14 degrees. Today's UV index is 8. That's very high. I'm John Brenner. 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Northumberland's breaking and local news.
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0: Northumberland's Classic Rock 107.9 TNT from ACDC. It is 641. Cloudy day expected today for the most part. Could see some more showers this morning. We've already seen a couple go through the over top of our studios here on Telephone Road, but a good chance this afternoon. Much more likely to see showers and maybe a thunderstorm late this afternoon and into this evening. Look for winds to pick up to 50 kilometers an hour, gusts to 50 kilometers an hour, and another hot one, high reaching 27. It's going to feel like 32 with the Humidex. Right now in Coburg, we are still sitting at 14 degrees. In Baltimore right now, it is 16.
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0: All right, so today is National Roadie Day. So I want to know, which band would you love to roadie for? And which one are you definitely avoiding? National Roadie Day, which band would you love to roadie for? Which one would you be avoiding? You can join in the conversation on our X feed, TikTok, Facebook, or text me, 1-866-724-1079. Ron says, I'd roadie for the Rolling Stones, but avoid Kiss. Perry said, would love to roadie for Zeppelin, but no hip-hop shows. Joe said, Pink Floyd would have been interesting. Twisted Sister would have been unsettling, right? Gene says, I would love to roadie for Def Leppard and totally avoid Van Halen. Graham comes in and says, I was one for several years for Chris de Burg back in the 80s. Best time of my life. How cool would that be, Graham? I'm just a little bit jealous there for sure. Just had a text come in from Rob saying, Rob would love to roadie for Kiss, but definitely not Ann Murray. All right, there's an interesting take on it for sure. What about you? It is National Roadie Day. So which band would you absolutely love to roadie for and go on the road? And which one would you avoid? Again, join in the conversation as always on our X-Feed, TikTok, Facebook, or text me, 1-866-724-1079.
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0: Classic Rock 107.9. There's Brian Adams with Run to You. It is 6:53. Good morning. Again, cloud cover for the most part today. Slight chance we see another shower this morning, but a really good chance we see showers this afternoon. The possibility of a late afternoon thunderstorm, showers and thunderstorms that could continue into this evening. Winds expected to pick up with gusts to 50 kilometers an hour. The high to reach 27. And that will feel more like 32 with the Humidex. Right now in Coburg, we're sitting at 14, 17 in Brighton.
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0: All right, first time this week. Let's see if we get your name on the Classic Rock 107.9 World's Hardest Trivia Wall of Fame. Nearly 10% of people say this embarrassing thing has happened to them on a first date. Nearly 10% of people say this embarrassing thing has happened to them on a first date. What embarrassing thing has happened? Text me and your guesses, 1-866-724-1079. Be the first this week to get your name on the World's Hardest Trivia Wall of Fame. Nearly 10% of people say this embarrassing thing has happened to them on a first date. Passing gas from Perry, nope. Food in their teeth from Graham, that's not it. Passing gas, that's becoming a popular answer. Wardrobe malfunction from Gene, that's not it. Belching from Troy, that's not it. There's another one for food in teeth, that's not it. Forgot their wallet, that's not it. Another one for forget wallet. Forget their name. Oh, yeah, that's bad. Falling. Nope, that's not it either. I think we're going to give this to Perry because he said, where did Perry's answer go? Card does not work. The actual answer, and that's probably what he's talking about, is a credit card gets declined. 10% of people have had their credit card get declined on a first date. Not a good thing at all. Congratulations, Perry. Your name goes on the Classic Rock 107.9 World's Hardest Trivia Wall of Fame. And a brand new question coming up tomorrow morning.
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1: It's Tuesday, May 19th. Risk of an afternoon thunderstorm, windy, today's high in the upper 20s. Right now, it's 14 degrees. Good morning, I'm John Brenner. The Corporate Finance and Legislative Standing Committee has approved proposed grant funding for a dozen local community organizations. The approved recommendations include support for youth programs, community events, social services, and health initiatives. Ontario's Council of Hospital Unions warns of additional job losses and further strain on patient care if funding pressures continue. A new report called Failure by Design outlines mounting financial challenges, with union president Michael Hurley warning cuts should not come from staffing.
2: So much of their spending is on staffing, and so consequently the only way to reduce a deficit is to eliminate, best case, vacant jobs. Worst case, you're actually cutting staff who are employed.
1: The report says growing hospital deficits are leading to longer wait times, staffing shortages, and more pressure on healthcare workers. The town of Cobourg's inviting you to review and comment on its draft Parks and Recreation Master Plan. An open house takes place May 25th at the Cobourg Community Center in the Cameco Rooms. Officials say the event will give residents an opportunity to share ideas and priorities connected to future parks, recreation spaces, and community programming. Northumberland County invites you to learn more about planned road safety upgrades in Grafton. A public information session is being held this Thursday at St. George's Anglican Church to review improvements planned along County Road 2 near County Road 23. In sports, the Canadiens are heading to the NHL Eastern Conference Final after defeating the Sabres in Buffalo 3-2 in overtime in Game 7. Ottawa's 2-1 win over Montreal keeps the team's Walter Cup dream alive. Montreal leads the best-of-five series 2-1. Major League Baseball, the Blue Jays lost 7-6 to the Yankees in New York. The next time you're scrolling through your phone, visit northumberlanddaily.ca to see what the county is talking about. Northumberland's three-day weather is next.
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1: Showers today and tonight with the risk of a thunderstorm. Windy, the high 27, 32 Humidex. Tonight's low 13. Becoming sunny late tomorrow morning, Wednesday's high 18. Sunny Thursday, the high 16. Right now, it's 14 degrees. Today's UV index is 8. That's very high. I'm John Brenner. 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Northumberland's breaking and local news.
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It is 7:15. A good Tuesday morning. A cloudy one in store. Showers possible this morning. Definitely this afternoon, with the possibility of thunderstorms this afternoon and this evening as well. We'll get up to a high of 27. Right now, we're still sitting at 14 in Coburg. Didn't take long to get a winner with World's Hardest Trivia. Recap of the question and the answer coming up. I got Rush on the way as well. And here are the Foo Fighters with Learn to Fly. 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

0: Northumberland's Classic Rock 107.9. There is Rush with Limelight. It is 7:23. Good morning. We got a cloudy day for the most part today. Slight chance of showers off and on this morning. Much more likely to see showers this afternoon with the possibility of a late afternoon thunderstorm. Those showers and thunderstorms will last into this evening if they develop. Windy, wind gusts picking up later this morning to 50 kilometers an hour, and the high to get up to 27. That will feel more like 32 with the Humidex. So right now in Coburg, we are at 16 degrees. We're at 19 right now in Warkworth. And we did get a winner with World's Hardest Trivia, in case you missed it. The question was, nearly 10% of people say this embarrassing thing has happened to them on a first date. Some of the incorrect guesses we got. The number one incorrect guess was passing gas. Yep. Showing up late, getting lost, getting drunk, falling, forgetting their name, forgetting the wallet. That was close. I was in the ballpark. Seeing their ex, food in their teeth. None of those were correct. It was Perry that got it this morning, and their credit card gets declined. Yep, 10% of people say their credit card has been declined on a first date. That is embarrassing for sure. Congratulations, Perry. Your name once again on the Classic Rock 107.9 World's Hardest Trivia Wall of Fame. A brand new question coming up tomorrow morning. And I invite you to join in the conversation with what's your take today as it's National Roadie Day. Want to know which band would you love to roadie for and which one are you definitely avoiding? You can join in the conversation. XFeed, TikTok, Facebook, or text me 1-866-724-1079. John Brenner standing by with a local update from the Classic Rock 107.9 newsroom. April Wine is going to take us there. Hang on.
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1: It's Tuesday, May 19th. Risk of an afternoon thunderstorm, windy, today's high in the upper 20s. Right now it's 14 degrees. Good morning. I'm John Brenner. A new report on Ontario's hospital funding system warns of worsening wait times and growing pressure on patient care without significant new investment. The report, titled Failure by Design, was written by the Canadian Centre for Policy Alternatives senior researcher Andrew Longhurst, who says pressures will escalate if funding levels don't improve.
2: When we talk about wait times doubling, we can assume that if things don't improve, we will see them triple, quadruple. Things will just deteriorate further.
1: The report argues Ontario continues to fund hospitals at the lowest per capita level in Canada. YMCA Northumberland invites you to celebrate inclusion and community during this year's Rainbow Run in Cobourg. The event returns June 7th with a new bubble dash beginning at 10 in the morning near the Cobourg Yacht Club. Cultivate is preparing for a busy summer season with new community projects, volunteer opportunities, and festival announcements. Organizers say they're launching Cultivate a Zine, a youth-driven arts and culture publication that features local stories, photography, artwork, and music-inspired content created by young people. Cobourg will be one of a dozen Ontario communities hosting a major skilled trades career fair this fall. Level Up is coming to Cobourg September 23rd and 24th. The event is designed mainly for area students in grades 7 through 12 and will feature hands-on exhibits, demonstrations, and opportunities to connect with employers, unions, and training providers. In sports, the Canadiens are heading to the next round of the NHL playoffs after a Game 7 3-2 overtime win in Buffalo. In the PWHL, Ottawa kept its Walter Cup hopes alive with a 2-1 win at home last night against Montreal. Montreal leads the best-of-five series 2-1. Major League Baseball, the Blue Jays lost 7-6 to the Yankees in New York. The next time you're scrolling through your phone, visit northumberlanddaily.ca to see what the county is talking about. Northumberland's three-day weather is next.
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1: Showers today and tonight with the risk of a thunderstorm. Windy, the high 27, 32 Humidex. Tonight's low 13. Becoming sunny late tomorrow morning, Wednesday's high 18. Sunny Thursday, the high 16. Right now it's 14 degrees. Today's UV index is 8. That's very high. I'm John Brenner. 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

0: 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There is Chilliwack with What You Gonna Do. It is 7:44. Good morning. Nothing's changed weather-wise. Cloud cover for the most part today. Slight chance of showers off and on this morning, but then a much better chance of showers and thunderstorms likely later this afternoon and into this evening. Winds expected to pick up with gusts to 50 kilometers an hour. The high to reach 27. And we'll feel more like 32 with the Humidex. So right now in Coburg, we're sitting at 16 degrees. Roseneath right now, it is 18.
1: Cake, candles, and shout-outs. Oh my. It's time to celebrate you with Northumberland's Classic Rock 107.9 Birthday Roll Call. And every Friday, one lucky listener will win a triple treat box from Pizza Hut Coburg.
0: And Angelo sending in a very happy birthday to Christopher. This is belated. Christopher's 39th birthday was yesterday. Saying happy 39th birthday from daughters Aubrey, Olivia, Ella, your wife Andrea, and your father Angelo. Happy birthday, Christopher. Also, Amy sending in a happy birthday to Alexandria McCracken, turning 21 today. Happy birthday, Alexandria. Love from the family. If you are celebrating your birthday today, your birthday falls on National Roadie Day. Yep. National Devil Foods Cake Day. That's a good one for a birthday cake. And National May Ray Day. You share your birthday with Archie Manning of the team that gave us Peyton and Eli. He turned 77. Grace Jones turned 78. And Pete Townsend of The Who, he turns 81 years old today. And again, happy birthday to everybody celebrating your birthdays today, including Alexandria and Christopher. I hope everybody gets spoiled. And don't forget to get those birthdays posted on the Birthday Roll Call page at classicrock1079.ca.
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0: Northumberland's Classic Rock 107.9. There is Poison, nothing but a good time. It is 7:54. We are looking at a cloudy day today. Slight chance of showers this morning. Good chance of showers and thunderstorms this afternoon and this evening. Windy and hot. Gusts up to 50 kilometers an hour and the high reaching 27 is going to feel like 32 with the Humidex. 16 degrees right now in Coburg. Campbellford already sitting at 20 degrees. And a quick traffic note to pass along. Paramedics and OPP are on the scene of a serious accident, a fatal accident on Brighton-Crammy Road at Hillview Road. Right now, Brighton-Crammy Boundary Road is closed from County Road 2 up to Little Lake Road to allow the OPP to investigate. So just keep that one in mind as you're out traveling this morning. Brighton-Crammy Boundary Road closed from County Road 2 to Little Lake Road to allow the OPP to investigate. It is 7:55. John Brenner standing by in the Classic Rock 107.9 newsroom. He's got a local update for us, and Loverboy will take us there.
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1: It's Tuesday, May 19th. Risk of an afternoon thunderstorm, windy, today's high in the upper 20s. Right now, it's 14 degrees. Good morning. I'm John Brenner. A 32-year-old Belleville man has been charged with fraud in connection with a police investigation involving two businesses in Coburg. Police say a contractor was paid more than $166,000 for electrical-related work and materials that were not fully completed or delivered. Failure by design, a report by Andrew Longhurst, points to staffing shortages, growing deficits, and increasing pressure on frontline care in hospitals across Ontario, including local facilities.
2: This all comes within a context of Ontario funding its hospitals at the lowest per capita rate in the country and funding the overall health system at the lowest per capita rate in the country.
1: The report estimates Ontario hospitals would require at least $3.2 billion in additional funding just to maintain last year's service levels. Road safety and infrastructure improvements are coming to Grafton this summer. County Road 2 upgrades will include new and relocated pedestrian crossing features and roadway rehabilitation work. There's a public information session this Thursday where you can ask questions and review construction plans. See our web story for session details. 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
3: Another historic night in the playoffs. Another statement made by the Montreal Canadiens. 3-2, overtime, Game 7 win on the road again for the second time this postseason, this time against Buffalo. Alex Newhook, the Game 7 winner, his second Game 7 winner of the postseason. Montreal now takes on Carolina, Eastern Conference Final. You might not be a Canadiens fan, but if you are a Canadian, you're probably cheering for Les Habitants. The last time the Stanley Cup flew north of the border, 1993. Ironically, won by the Montreal Canadiens. Professional Women's Hockey League, Ottawa win it 2-1 in overtime over Montreal. Montreal leads the series 2-1. I'm Chris Soares. NHL Playoff Fever continues next at noon.
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1: Showers today and tonight with the risk of a thunderstorm. Windy, the high 27, 32 Humidex. Tonight's low 13. Becoming sunny late tomorrow morning, Wednesday's high 18. Sunny Thursday, the high 16. Right now, it's 14 degrees. Today's UV index is 8. That's very high. I'm John Brenner. 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Northumberland's breaking and local news.
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It is 8:12 on your Tuesday morning. 16 degrees right now. We're going to get up to 27. Showers and thunderstorms as we get into the day. Full forecast coming up and a couple of things you might want to take in this weekend. I got details on the way for you, as well as street art. And we are the Offspring with Kids Aren't All Right. 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

0: Classic Rock 107.9, there's Streetheart with Snow White. It is 8:19. Once again, a cloudy day today. Slight chance of showers off and on this morning, but a really good chance we see showers and thunderstorms later this afternoon into this evening as well. It's going to be windy and a little hot. Wind gust to 50 kilometers an hour. The high reaching 27 is going to feel like 32 with the humidex factored in. Right now in Coburg, we are sitting at 16 degrees. Alderville First Nation, right now it is 19 degrees. And as we head towards the weekend, a couple of things you might want to take advantage of. Friday night, cruise nights are back at Big Boys Burgers on William Street in Coburg. Old friends and new friends, cool classic cars just hanging around and having some fun together. Every Friday night until September the 25th gets underway at 6 p.m. till dusk. Classic cars and burgers sounds like a plan to me for sure. Something really fun coming up on the 24th, Andrew the Donkey's 50th birthday at Primrose Donkey Sanctuary. That's right. Andrew is turning 50 and you can help celebrate. There'll be cake. Cake, I believe, is at 1 o'clock in the afternoon. The event itself goes from 11 until 3. 11 until 3. That's May 24th at the Primrose Donkey Sanctuary. Go out, celebrate Andrew the Donkey's 50th birthday. Andrew's pretty cool, by the way. You won't regret it. Fun for kids of all ages on this one for sure. Quick traffic note to pass. Along Boundary Road, the Boundary Road for Crammy and Brighton is closed from County Road 2 all the way up to Little Lake after a fatal accident. Police are continuing to investigate. We'll let you know when that does in fact get reopened. So just avoid that area if you can this morning. Coming up, we continue the soundtrack to your Tuesday short week. John Brenner standing by in the Classic Rock 107.9 newsroom. He has a local update for us. And I have Triumph standing by to take us there. Hang on.
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1: It's Tuesday, May 19th. Risk of an afternoon thunderstorm, windy, today's high in the upper 20s. Right now, it's 15 degrees. Good morning, I'm John Brenner. The Corporate Finance and Legislative Standing Committee has approved proposed grant funding for a dozen local community organizations. The approved recommendations include support for youth programs, community events, social services, and health initiatives. Ontario's Council of Hospital Unions warns of additional job losses and further strain on patient care if funding pressures continue. A new report called Failure by Design outlines mounting financial challenges, with union president Michael Hurley warning cuts should not come from staffing.
2: So much of their spending is on staffing, and so consequently the only way to reduce a deficit is to eliminate, best case, vacant jobs. Worst case, you're actually cutting staff who are employed.
1: The report says growing hospital deficits are leading to longer wait times, staffing shortages, and more pressure on healthcare workers. The town of Cobourg's inviting you to review and comment on its draft Parks and Recreation Master Plan. An open house takes place May 25th at the Cobourg Community Center in the Cameco Rooms. Officials say the event will give residents an opportunity to share ideas and priorities connected to future parks, recreation spaces, and community programming. Northumberland County invites you to learn more about planned road safety upgrades in Grafton. A public information session is being held this Thursday at St. George's Anglican Church to review improvements planned along County Road 2 near County Road 23. In sports, the Canadiens are heading to the NHL Eastern Conference Final after defeating the Sabres in Buffalo 3-2 in overtime in Game 7. Ottawa's 2-1 win over Montreal keeps the team's Walter Cup dream alive. Montreal leads the best-of-five series 2-1. Major League Baseball, the Blue Jays lost 7-6 to the Yankees in New York. The next time you're scrolling through your phone, visit northumberlanddaily.ca to see what the county is talking about. Northumberland's three-day weather is next.
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1: Showers today and tonight with the risk of a thunderstorm. Windy, the high 27, 32 Humidex. Tonight's low 13. Becoming sunny late tomorrow morning, Wednesday's high 18. Sunny Thursday, the high 16. Right now it's 15 degrees. Today's UV index is 8. That's very high. 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I'm John Brenner. 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

0: 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Kim Mitchell's Patio Lanterns at 8:42 on your Tuesday morning, heading into a short work week with cloud cover for the most part today. Slight chance of showers off and on this morning into the early afternoon, but then we really do expect showers and thunderstorms to begin later this afternoon and into this evening. Temperature getting up to 27. It's going to feel more like 32 with the Humidex. And time is running out to get your votes in for the 2026 Northumberland Spirit Awards. 50 categories featuring the best in Northumberland County, and you have a say on who receives a Spirit Award presented by Coburg Kia. 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Go to the Spirit Awards page. You'll find the link there to vote. You'll also find an opportunity to RSVP if you want to attend our special awards ceremony, which is coming up on Thursday, June the 4th at the Coburg Lions Community Center. We do want you to RSVP. It is free to attend, but we just need to have an idea of how many people are coming. 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As we continue the soundtrack to your Tuesday morning, Genesis is coming up. Hang on.
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0: 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There's Alice Cooper with School's Out at 8:54. Good morning. Nothing changed weather-wise. Cloud cover for the most part. We got showers and thunderstorms moving in this afternoon into this evening, and it's going to be hot. 27, our expected high is going to feel like 32 with the Humidex, and we are about to launch into our first workday kickoff of this short week. Standing by to get that started for you. I have the head pins. Hang on.
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And what's going to be a hot and sticky Tuesday with showers and thunderstorms on the way. So why not just take it easy? Advice from the Eagles. 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
1: Showers today and tonight with the risk of a thunderstorm. Windy, the high 27, 32 Humidex. Tonight's low 13. Becoming sunny late tomorrow morning, Wednesday's high 18. Sunny Thursday, the high 16. I'm John Brenner. 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

Cumberland's Classic Rock 107.9, The Smashing Pumpkins 1979. That would normally wrap things up for me on a Tuesday morning, but Chris Lucas is taking an extended Victoria Day long weekend, so I'm going to stick around with you till noon when Mark Hansen will take over. 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

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Working our way through your Tuesday morning workday kickoff. Check on your forecast coming up, but we got showers and thunderstorms on the way later on today into tonight. Hot and humid today with a high of 27, feeling like 32 with the Humidex. Let's keep it going, shall we? We're going to heat things up even more. Why not? Van Halen and Hot for Teacher. 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
7: Showers today and tonight with the risk of a thunderstorm. Windy, the high 27, 32 Humidex. Tonight's low 13. Becoming sunny late tomorrow morning, Wednesday's high 18. Sunny Thursday, the high 16. I'm John Brenner. 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
1: 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It is a York in for Chris as Chris takes an extended Victoria Day long weekend. Coming up at the end of the month, the 30th and the 31st, it is the Northumberland Home, Garden, and Leisure Show. I got details on the way. Got the hip coming up as well, and here's the cult she sells, Sanctuary. 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

0: Northumberland's Classic Rock 107.9. There's the Tragically Hip with Boots or Hearts. Good morning. It is a York in for Chris. Chris has mentioned taking an extended Victoria Day long weekend. Coming up at the end of the month, Saturday the 30th and Sunday the 31st at the Coburg Community Center. It is our annual Northumberland Home, Garden, and Leisure Show. 2 days of tons of things to help you get done around the house. So if you spent your Victoria Day long weekend saying, well, I think we should take that project on, or maybe that project, be it indoors, be it outdoors, be it home, be it cottage, you're going to find what you need at the Northumberland Home, Garden, and Leisure Show presented by the Ryan Huffman Real Estate Team. Again, at the CCC, it's free to attend, and everybody that's attending is entered to win a Broil King barbecue from Coburg Home Hardware Building Center. So there's some incentive right there to get some things done, right? Again, it's coming up at the end of the month at the CCC, the 30th and the 31st. Coming up next, we continue the soundtrack to your Tuesday morning. I've got Trooper on the way next.
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0: You are invited to come out and help celebrate Andrew the Donkey's 50th birthday party at Primrose Donkey Sanctuary in Rosemead. 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
1: Our afternoon spotlight will introduce you to May activities at Coburg Public Library, including its partnership with Lake House Candles. 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I'm John Brenner. 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
3: Showers today and tonight with the risk of a thunderstorm. Windy, the high 27, 32 Humidex. Tonight's low 13. Becoming sunny late tomorrow morning, Wednesday's high 18. Sunny Thursday, the high 16. I'm John Brenner. 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

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Coming up this Friday, another cruise night. Big Boys Burgers. I got details on the way. Right now, I got Jimi Hendrix and The Wind Cries Mary. 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

0: Northumberland's Classic Rock 107.9. Loverboy, the kid is hot tonight and good. Tuesday morning, it's going to be a hot one today. Up to 27 degrees. It's going to feel like 32, but we got showers and thunderstorms moving in later on this afternoon and into this evening. Coming up on Friday night, it's another cruise night at Big Boy's Burgers on William Street in Coburg. Every Friday night into September, classic cars on hand, great burgers as well, and just some good times with friends old and new. They get underway Friday nights at 6 p.m. Go until dusk. Cruise night, another one coming up at Big Boy's Burgers in Coburg this coming Friday night. Coming up next, we continue the soundtrack to your Tuesday morning. That is going to wrap things up for me. Mark Hansen is going to take over at noon. I leave you with Our Lady Peace next. Have a great Tuesday and stay dry.
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1: A thunderstorm is possible this afternoon and this evening. Good afternoon, I'm John Brenner. A Coburg native and former international banking executive says he fears for his life as he fights extradition from the United Arab Emirates to South Sudan. Ryan O'Grady has been held in a Dubai prison since November, following allegations tied to his former role as CEO of Cushbank in South Sudan. O'Grady says the accusations are retaliation for exposing alleged corruption within the bank, claims that have not been independently verified. Canadian officials confirm consular assistance is being provided as extradition proceedings continue. From local shopping to pollinator crafts, the Coburg Public Library is packing May with activities for all ages. Community Engagement Coordinator Rachel Spence tells us one of the biggest is a spring market happening May 23rd in partnership with Lake House Candles.
2: We'll have local readers and different businesses selling everything from pottery and wood decor to candles and clothing. It's a great way to support our local makers.
1: Spence says admission's free and the market will run from 11 a.m. to 3 p.m. and include a book by donation table. Road safety and infrastructure improvements are coming to Grafton. County Road 2 will see new and relocated pedestrian crossing features and roadway rehabilitation. There's a public information session this Thursday to learn about the work and view construction plans. 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
3: The path to the Eastern Conference Finals for the Montreal Canadiens and Carolina Hurricanes could not be more different. 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Meantime, Carolina has swept both of their series, and by the time the puck drops on Thursday, will have 12 days rest. Over in the PWHL, Montreal visits Ottawa tomorrow with a 2-1 series lead, looking to win their first ever Walter Cup. I'm Matt Latour. 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
1: Showers this afternoon and tonight with the risk of a thunderstorm. Windy, the overnight low 13. Becoming sunny late tomorrow morning, Wednesday's high 18. Sunny Thursday, the high 16. Increasing cloudiness Friday. Right now it's 19 degrees. I'm John Brenner. 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

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Good afternoon. How you doing? I'm Mark Hansen in for Chris Lucas today. And here's Leonard Skinner's Sweet Home Alabama on Northumberland's Classic Rock 107.9.

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0: Northumberland's Classic Rock 107.9. Jeff Healy, while my guitar gently weeps on this beautiful Tuesday afternoon. Hope you had a great long weekend. I'm Mark Hansen. And the Northumberland Spirit Awards presented by Coburg Kia is now in the voting round. 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And then join us on June 4th at the Coburg Lions Center for the awards presentation. And coming up, we're going to hear from Steve Earle.
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10: Today we'll have a mix of sun and cloud with a good chance of showers late this afternoon that'll come with the risk of a thunderstorm and some gusting winds. We'll get to a high of 27 with a humidex of 32. Tonight, that risk of a thunderstorm continues this evening with winds diminishing after midnight. We'll get to a low of 13. Tomorrow, look for a mix of sun and cloud and a high of 18, and on Thursday, we'll have sunny skies and a high of 16. I'm Joseph Godin. 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

0: Northumberland's Classic Rock 107.9. Somebody's out there by Triumph. And Andrew the Donkey's 50th birthday party is coming up this Sunday at the Primrose Donkey Sanctuary in Roseneath. It starts at 11 and goes till 3 with cake being served at 1. It's going to be a fun day. And for more details, see our events page at classicrock1079.ca.
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Hopefully the rain will hold off. Got some rain in the forecast for later on today. And here's Blind Melon with No Rain on Northumberland's Classic Rock 107.9.

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3: We'll have more on a fatal crash investigation that closed Boundary Road in Brighton this morning as Northumberland OPP continue to investigate, along with a Coburg native fighting extradition from the United Arab Emirates who says he fears for his life if sent to South Sudan, coming up at 4, 5, and 6. And Big Boys Burgers is the place to hang out on Friday nights this summer. 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
1: 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So again, Victoria Day Monday's garbage recycling and green bin collection is going to be bumped to the next day. 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
3: Today we'll have a mix of sun and cloud with a good chance of showers late this afternoon that'll come with the risk of a thunderstorm and some gusting winds. We'll get to a high of 27 with a humidex of 32. Tonight, that risk of a thunderstorm continues this evening with winds diminishing after midnight. We'll get to a low of 13. Tomorrow, look for a mix of sun and cloud and a high of 18. And on Thursday, we'll have sunny skies and a high of 16. I'm Joseph Godin. 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

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Today is a big day in music history. I've got the details coming up in less than 8 minutes. And here's Zeppelin on Northumberland's Classic Rock 107.9.

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0: Northumberland's Classic Rock 107.9. There's Max Webster and Let Go the Line. And big music history was made on this date 60 years ago today. That's when the Beatles recorded promotional films for the two songs on their new latest single at the time, Paperback Writer, with Rain as the B-side. They're considered the first music videos, as Ed Sullivan played them back-to-back on his number one rated TV show about 2 weeks later. That was a long time before MTV.
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I'm Mark Hansen. Great to have you along on this beautiful Tuesday. Coming up at 3, I'm going to test your music knowledge with Mark's 3 picks. And right now it's time to hear from you too, where the streets have no name on Northumberland's Classic Rock 107.9.

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0: 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While you're at work, we keep you up to date.
3: Coming up in this afternoon's news, we'll have more on fraud charges laid against a Belleville man following an investigation into alleged construction fraud involving Coburg businesses, as well as a new report calling Ontario's hospital funding system a failure by design, and warning of growing pressure on local healthcare services. 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
3: Today we'll have a mix of sun and cloud with a good chance of showers late this afternoon that'll come with the risk of a thunderstorm and some gusting winds. We'll get to a high of 27 with a humidex of 32. Tonight, that risk of a thunderstorm continues this evening with winds diminishing after midnight. We'll get to a low of 13. Tomorrow, look for a mix of sun and cloud and a high of 18, and on Thursday, we'll have sunny skies and a high of 16. I'm Joseph Godin. 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

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Another edition of Mark's 3 Picks as I'll test your music knowledge with 3 songs that I'll share something unique and common. 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

0: Northumberland's Classic Rock 107.9 Robbie Robertson Showdown at Big Sky. I'm Mark Hansen, and I am ready for today's edition of Mark's Three Picks coming up at three. Three songs or artists that all share something unique in common, and I want you to figure out what they've got in common. Text your answers to 866-724-1079 to play along with Mark's Three Picks coming up at three.
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0: now time for Mark's Three Picks. Don't overthink it. 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

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What in the world do I Am in Love with My Car, Beth, and this song have in common? 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And no, the answer is not one-word bands, okay? 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It's Oasis on Northumberland's Classic Rock 107.9 with Don't Look Back in Anger.

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1: We'll have more on a fatal crash investigation that closed Boundary Road in Brighton this morning as Northumberland OPP continue to investigate, along with a Coburg native fighting extradition from the United Arab Emirates who says he fears for his life if sent to South Sudan, coming up at 4, 5, and 6. And Big Boys Burgers is the place to hang out on Friday nights this summer. 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
0: It's officially time for Stanley Cup chaos and another emotional roller coaster of NHL playoffs. 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
1: Today we'll have a mix of sun and cloud with a good chance of showers late this afternoon that'll come with the risk of a thunderstorm and some gusting winds. We'll get to a high of 27 with a humidex of 32. Tonight, that risk of a thunderstorm continues this evening with winds diminishing after midnight. We'll get to a low of 13. Tomorrow, look for a mix of sun and cloud and a high of 18, and on Thursday, we'll have sunny skies and a high of 16. I'm Joseph Godin. 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

0: Northumberland's Classic Rock 107.9 Kryptonite by Three Doors Down. It's 3:34 in the sunshine with Mark Hansen. Great to have you along today. And we kicked off the hour like we always do, Monday through Friday at 3 with a little game we call Mark's Three Picks. Three songs or artists that all share something unique in common. Today, it was about the singers. The first song was a Queen, I'm In Love With My Car. The next song was Kiss with Beth. And then finally, Oasis, we heard a Don't Look Back in Anger. What is it about the singers on each song? Well, they are not the lead singers in those bands singing those tunes. You've got Roger Taylor singing the Queen song, Peter Criss singing the Kiss song, and then you got Noel Gallagher singing the final song there. And it was actually Liam who was the lead singer in Oasis. And congrats to everyone who figured that out, went out today, including Matt in Belleville, Brent in Bowmanville, and Jay in Grafton, who is the Three Picks champ for a second straight time. Congrats. We'll play again tomorrow at 3 o'clock. And coming up next, we're going to hear a song by Journey that was used in Caddyshack.
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0: Northumberland's Classic Rock 107.9 with the iconic Rush. That is Free Will. 3:48 with Mark Hansen. What a beautiful Tuesday afternoon we have got going on here in Northumberland. We are looking at a temperature that is feeling like 25 right now. Why am I still wearing pants? I should be wearing shorts. Anyway, Canada's iconic snowbirds will soon be grounded. The Department of National Defense announced earlier today that this will be the last season for the acrobatic flying unit until the early 2030s. Now, the plan is to replace the aging fleet of jets with new ones, and the new unit will be based in Moose Jaw, which is a hop, skip, and a jump away from Regina.
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1: Cloudy with a chance of showers, risk of a thunderstorm, and a low of 13. Right now it's 23 degrees. Good afternoon, I'm Joseph Godin. A Coburg native and former international banking executive says he fears for his life as he fights extradition from the United Arab Emirates to South Sudan. Ryan O'Grady has been held in a Dubai prison since November following allegations tied to his former role as CEO of Kush Bank in South Sudan. O'Grady says the accusations are retaliation for exposing alleged corruption within the bank, claims that have not been independently verified. Canadian officials confirm consular assistance is being provided as extradition proceedings continue. A 38-year-old Brighton man has died after a single-vehicle motorcycle crash early this morning. The collision happened around 7:30 a.m. and shut down the Boundary Road area between County Road 2 and Little Lake Road for several hours. The probe into the cause of the crash continues, but the road has reopened. The Coburg Library is creating space this month for teens to connect, relax, and have some fun together. A teen hangout is planned for Wednesday, May the 27th from 6 p.m. till 7:30. The library's Rachel Spence tells us more.
2: Not only are we going to have free pizza while supplies last, but it allows them a space to hang out as a group and to play our Nintendo Switch on the big screen. There's going to be some trivia, and it's just a great time to meet new people or to hang out with your friends in a safe space.
1: Spence says the library continues to expand programs aimed at building community connections for all ages. Learn more at northumberlanddaily.ca. In sports, the Jays will play the second of a four-game set in New York tonight with the Yankees. And now, here's Kennedy Freeman with Classic Rock Playoff Fever, supported by Woodworks Home Improvements, DNC Spray Foam Insulation, and My Sister's Closet.
3: An off night on the NHL and PWHL schedules as we get set for another intense week of playoff hockey. In the NHL, the Vegas Golden Knights meet the Colorado Avalanche tomorrow night, while the Carolina Hurricanes take on Montreal beginning Thursday. In the PWHL, Montreal and Ottawa return to action Wednesday, with Montreal holding a 2-1 lead in that best-of-five series. And some news out of the league today with the announcement that San Jose will join the PWHL as its 12th team, beginning in the 2026-27 season. I'm Kennedy Freeman. Playoff Fever returns tomorrow morning at 8 o'clock.
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0: 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Three-day pinpoint weather.
1: Tonight, it'll be cloudy with the chance of showers and risk of a thunderstorm this evening with winds diminishing after midnight. We'll get to a low of 13. Tomorrow, look for a mix of sun and cloud and a high of 18. And on Thursday, we'll have sunny skies and a high of 16. Right now, it's 23 degrees. 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

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Last Call is being extended for a limited time. 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

0: Northumberland's classic rock, 107.9 Metallica enters Sandman, 4:17 in the sun with Mark. And last call for alcohol is being extended to 4 a.m. in Ontario during the FIFA World Cup. The provincial government says the temporary extension will apply from June 11th to July 19th to support local businesses, hospitality workers, and fans during the soccer tournament that is partially taking place in Toronto. What do you think about that? Let me know on the text line, 866-724-1079. And coming up next, we're going to hear from a band whose guitarist is celebrating a big birthday today.
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14: Tonight, it'll be cloudy with the chance of showers and risk of a thunderstorm this evening, with winds diminishing after midnight. We'll get to a low of 13. Tomorrow, look for a mix of sun and cloud and a high of 18. And on Thursday, we'll have sunny skies and a high of 16. I'm Joseph Godin. 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

0: 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We also heard from Triumph and The Who as Pete Townsend turns 81 today. 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And you could win a triple treat box from Pizza Hut. Coming up, we're going to hear from a guy whose life is going to be turned into a biopic.
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1: Cloudy with a chance of showers, risk of a thunderstorm, and a low of 13. Right now it's 23 degrees. Good afternoon, I'm Joseph Godin. A Belleville man is facing several charges after an alleged construction fraud investigation in Coburg. Police say two businesses reported paying a contractor for electrical work and materials connected to projects between October and January. Coburg police allege the contractor later stopped attending the job sites and ceased communication, leaving the projects unfinished. A 32-year-old man was arrested and will appear in court at a later date. The Ontario government says skilled trades career fairs returning this year will help connect more students with future job opportunities. Northumberland is among the communities selected to host a Level Up Skilled Trades Career Fair this fall. The event in Coburg will include hands-on activities and information sessions focused on Ontario's skilled trade sector. Officials say the fairs are intended to encourage more students and young people to consider careers in areas like construction, infrastructure, and manufacturing. The event takes place September 23rd and 24th and will include public open house sessions for families and job seekers. Coburg's waterfront will once again fill with color next month during YMCA Northumberland's annual Rainbow Run. This year's event includes a new bubble dash featuring iridescent bubbles and Pickles the Pride Unicorn before runners and walkers head through downtown and the waterfront trails. YMCA Northumberland says the June 7th fundraiser is being organized in partnership with Northumberland Pride and the Lions Club of Coburg. Well, chess is becoming so popular at the Coburg Public Library that staff recently had to move the program into a larger room. The library's Rachel Spence tells us the weekly club is now regularly attracting up to 20 participants every Tuesday afternoon.
2: It's a great way for people to not only meet and talk chess, but for kids to come and learn it and for those critical thinking skills to be in use on an ongoing basis.
1: Spence says all boards and pieces are provided and beginners are welcome to learn alongside experienced players. 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In sports, there are no games on in the NHL tonight as we wait for the start of the conference finals. Tomorrow, the Golden Knights will be in Colorado for Game 1 with the Avs, and the Canadiens will visit Carolina on Wednesday to start their series with the Hurricanes. It could all be decided tomorrow in the PWHL as the Charge host the Victoire for Game 4 in the Walter Cup playoffs. Ottawa needs a win to stay alive, and the Jays will play the second of a four-game set in New York tonight with the Yankees. The next time you're scrolling through your phone, visit northumberlanddaily.ca and see what the county is talking about. Northumberland's three-day weather is coming up.
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1: Canada's main stock index fell nearly 100 points today, while U.S. markets also moved lower as rising bond yields, inflation concerns, and uncertainty surrounding oil prices and Middle East tensions weighed on investor sentiment and technology shares. The S&P TSX Composite Index was down 92 points to 34,741. In New York, the Dow Jones Industrial Average was down 322 points to 49,364. The S&P 500 index was down 49 points to 7,354, while the NASDAQ composite fell 220 points to 25,871. The Canadian dollar traded for 72.72 cents U.S. compared with 72.78 cents on Friday. The crude oil contract was relatively unchanged at $104.35 per barrel, while the price of gold was down $68.20 U.S. to $4,489.80 an ounce. 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
1: Tonight, it'll be cloudy with the chance of showers and risk of a thunderstorm this evening with winds diminishing after midnight. We'll get to a low of 13. Tomorrow, look for a mix of sun and cloud and a high of 18. And on Thursday, we'll have sunny skies and a high of 16. Right now, it's 23 degrees. I'm Joseph Godin. 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

Barbecue at the Galilee Center will be held on June 18th from noon till 2. The 25th annual Seniors Barbecue at the Galilee Center will be held on June 18th from noon till 2. 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

0: Northumberland's Classic Rock 107.9 with the Black Keys and Gold on the Ceiling. And music history was made on this date. 60 years ago today, the Beatles recorded promotional films for the two songs on their new single, Paperback Writer, with Rain as the B-side. Now, they're considered the first music videos. Ed Sullivan played them back-to-back on his number one rated TV show about 2 weeks later.
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0: Northumberland's Classic Rock, 107.9 with the Foo Fighters. There's Monkey Wrench. Good afternoon. How you doing? I'm Mark Hansen. Great to be a part of your Tuesday. Hope you had a great long weekend. And Backroads Country, Northumberland's biggest country show, returns to the Coburg Lions Center on Saturday, July 25th with Outlaw State of Mind. And that is the premier Chris Stapleton and Luke Combs tribute. Tickets are $40 a piece. 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

0: Northumberland's Classic Rock 107.9 Chilliwack. There's Arms of Mary. And we also heard from Phil Collins with In the Air Tonight. And on Friday nights, check out the cruise nights at Big Boys Burgers in Coburg. Hang out with old friends, meet some new ones, and check out the classic cars. It starts Fridays at 6 and goes until dusk. For details, see the events page at classicrock1079.ca. Coming up at 6 from the newsroom, a Coburg native says he fears for his life as he fights extradition from the UAE to South Sudan.
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1: Cloudy with a chance of showers, risk of a thunderstorm, and a low of 13. Right now it's 23 degrees. Good evening, I'm Joseph Godin. A Coburg native and former international banking executive says he fears for his life as he fights extradition from the United Arab Emirates to South Sudan. Ryan O'Grady has been held in a Dubai prison since November following allegations tied to his former role as CEO of Kush Bank in South Sudan. O'Grady says the accusations are retaliation for exposing alleged corruption within the bank, claims that have not been independently verified. Canadian officials confirm consular assistance is being provided as extradition proceedings continue. A 38-year-old Brighton man has died after a single-vehicle motorcycle crash early this morning. The collision happened around 7:30 a.m. and shut down the Boundary Road area between County Road 2 and Little Lake Road for several hours. The probe into the cause of the crash continues, but the road has reopened. The Corporate Finance and Legislative Standing Committee has approved more than $37,000 in proposed community grant funding for local organizations. The recommendations now head to regular council later this month for final approval. Groups receiving support include Community Care Northumberland, Big Brothers Big Sisters, the Children's Safety Village, and the Royal Canadian Air Cadets. Town staff say requests this year exceeded available funding, with nearly $70,000 requested overall through the grants process. The Coburg Library is creating space this month for teens to connect, relax, and have some fun together. A teen hangout is planned for Wednesday, May the 27th from 6 p.m. till 7:30. The library's Rachel Spence tells us more.
2: Not only are we going to have free pizza while supplies last, but it allows them a space to hang out as a group and to play our Nintendo Switch on the big screen. There's going to be some trivia, and it's just a great time to meet new people or to hang out with your friends in a safe space.
1: Spence says the library continues to expand programs aimed at building community connections for all ages. 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In sports, there are no games on in the NHL tonight as we wait for the start of the conference finals. Tomorrow, the Golden Knights will be in Colorado for Game 1 with the Avs, and the Canadiens will visit Carolina on Wednesday to start their series with the Hurricanes. It could all be decided tomorrow in the PWHL as the Charge hosts the Victoire for Game 4 in the Walter Cup playoffs. Ottawa needs a win to stay alive, and the Jays will play the second of a four-game set in New York tonight with the Yankees. The next time you're scrolling through your phone, visit northumberlanddaily.ca and see what the county is talking about. Northumberland's three-day weather is coming up.
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1: Tonight, it'll be cloudy with the chance of showers and risk of a thunderstorm this evening, with winds diminishing after midnight. We'll get to a low of 13. Tomorrow, look for a mix of sun and cloud and a high of 18. And on Thursday, we'll have sunny skies and a high of 16. Right now, it's 23 degrees. I'm Joseph Godin. 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

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There is some must-see TV coming up on Thursday night. 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And here's Simple Minds on Northumberland's Classic Rock 107.9.

0: Northumberland's Classic Rock 107.9 Collective Soul. There's December, and this will definitely be must-see TV, as Jon Stewart, Steven Spielberg, and Bruce Springsteen are among the guests appearing on Stephen Colbert's final show on Thursday night. Colbert is signing off after less than 11 years of hosting The Late Show on CBS. And coming up, we're going to hear from Def Leppard.
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8: Tonight, it'll be cloudy with the chance of showers and risk of a thunderstorm this evening, with winds diminishing after midnight. We'll get to a low of 13. Tomorrow, look for a mix of sun and cloud and a high of 18. And on Thursday, we'll have sunny skies and a high of 16. I'm Joseph Godin. 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

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I'm Mark Hansen, and the third annual Northumberland Spring Home, Garden, and Leisure Show presented by the Ryan Huffman Real Estate Team will be at the CCC on May 30th from 9 till 4, and Sunday,

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0: Northumberland's Classic Rock 107.9, Tom Petty, Running Down a Dream. And from running, we go to walking, as the Coburg Lions Walk for Dog Guides is coming up on May 31st at Victoria Park. Registration that day will be at 9, and the walk will start at 10. For details, see the events page at classicrock1079.ca. That's going to wrap things up for me on this very nice Tuesday. Turning things over now to Rob LeClaire, who's in next with Classic Rock at Night. And I'll catch up with you again tomorrow afternoon starting at 2. And, of course, tomorrow at 3, join me for another edition of Mark's 3 Picks.
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1: Classic rock at night. Good to know just a little. There's Lynyrd Skynyrd to begin your Tuesday night. Hey, we're one step closer to the weekend. Love these short work weeks. Tom Cochran is after the chain. Fleetwood Mac now. 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

0: Classic rock at night. Life is a highway. Keep it steady. That's Tom Cochran. That was the long weekend. Yeah, not long enough. Yeah, even though we get that extra day, you know, you kind of want to get the Tuesday too. Maybe you were smart enough and you booked the Tuesday and you enjoyed your 4-day long weekend and now a 3-day work week. That's where it's at. So we just came off the May 2-4, which wasn't actually the May 2-4. However, it's Memorial Day next. Yeah, the American holiday comes up this weekend. Now, that includes the 110th running of the Indy 500 at the Indianapolis Motor Speedway. That is on Sunday. Mark that down for your things to watch. Pearl Jam, Van Halen, and Queen all queued up for you.
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10: Tonight, it'll be cloudy with the chance of showers and risk of a thunderstorm this evening, with winds diminishing after midnight. We'll get to a low of 13. Tomorrow, look for a mix of sun and cloud and a high of 18. And on Thursday, we'll have sunny skies and a high of 16. I'm Joseph Godin. 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

0: classic rock at night. Somebody told me, there's the Killers. Random poll is asking, if you could freeze time, would you do anything illegal? Now, this is assuming you've frozen time, so you won't get caught. Nothing bad happens. Surprisingly, 86% said yes, they would do something illegal if they could stop or freeze time. My question is stopping time every morning to sleep more illegal?
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